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It make me feel, me can't tell you, say, it sounded like the 8th octave of John Coltrane's. And people always a search for who it sound like. Them always a search for a reference point. When the reference point is way there. There is no reference point, but oh no. And you guys might have a reference point. Because you all had to, you studied and you like the love the juice and stuff like that. But check it out. You create your own reference point, and that has always been what jazz is about.

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must we rise. As we stand, as we move forward, a brand new day begins. And it's a Friday. We're live to the capital. You're here with Zaki. 3 hours of fun, no plan. Just dig in through the shelves. Welcome to Big Friendly.

backtrack the last couple of tracks. Kicked off the show with a Be So Deep, a Reflection. Moved into Monologue, Saucy Lady, Birds, Off a Feather. And into something from Matt Jazz, Starbase 17, the album, and this is Bloom. Big wave to the one and only Genix. Big wave to Double S. Big wave to the beautiful capital, that's you. However you're feeling, take it easy. Another weekend lands. This is a number. Hercules and Love Affair featuring Hips and Lips. And this is Larry Heard, aka Mr. Fingers remix. Check this out, absolutely a beauty.

Odyssey, A Beautiful Number, Luciano, Michael Kleiss, and this is the John Cafone remix. We call it Smiley Smiley, Friday Lands, and we're together, and together, it's beautiful. That's you, that's me, big love. To the capitals out there, big wave.

Stages of Love. Don Laka. One before that, Oliver Knight. Gold Bar, Inswell. Undefeated. The Big Friendly, Point Blank Radio. To the Capitals Rising. Big, big wave. We're having fun.

this one, baby. We going way down below.

beautiful number. The Flying Fox, Nacho Marco, Free Range. Before that, Del Ricciani, Tony Soul, Let's Get Deep. And before that, Hustler's Lullaby, Rick Wade. You're here with Zaki, the Big Friendly, Point Blank Radio, here till 10 a.m.

a beautiful number, DJ Irv, just a little mellow. One before that, Nadu, Valva, See You, and that's the Glen Underground mix of a beautiful number entitled See You.

A big morning wave to the Shermanator. A big morning wave to Float. A big wave to my homeboys, Ronski.

with a lot of colours. Paco, Cumbias and Mr. Offbeat. Don't give up. And that's the motto. Keep on moving forward, one step at a time. Before that, Illusion of Grandeur. My House is Your Church EP

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Slowly, slowly, we get up and we raise a smile and we have a little dance somewhere. For those undercover dancers in their houses, in their flats, in their gardens, wherever you are this morning, a big wave. A big wave to the Genix, big wave to Alan, big wave to Sammy P.

beautiful number on Lego Funk. One Before That, Two Sleep, Save Me. Big rave to Jane. Big rave to Eddie. Big rave to Matthew. 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

wave to Byron, big wave to Audrey, Lenny Lou, Johnny Boy, big rave, big wave to Morgan, the little reptar. Not quite got the raw yet. 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

Conscious of My Conscious, and that was the Mazkiss remix. Playing right now, Phase Groove, Aziza. Big wave to Neil B from Sumatra. Big wave to Stephanie. Big rap to Fruity. Big rap to Tanya. Big rap to Reagan. Big rap to the Acid Ant. You're here with Zaki. 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

0: Won't your body?
1: Look. A beautiful number on Sicily Records. And this is an album from Leo. Or Leo. Theory Guns, Your Body. Beautiful number. One before that, an artist to watch out for. Dropping some beauties. Nona Fab. And that was Dawn Chores. Big wave to the X4M. Big wave to the Genix. Big wave to Boris. Big wave to the Jackal.

House Step, DJ Irv, House Tools Volume 1. Big wave to Mr. T. Big wave to Lloyd. Big wave to Tony Two Shoes. Big wave to Gary Spires. Big wave to the crews who were out last night. Zaki was one of them.

words for this. Oh my gosh. The powerful scrumgers. Big wave to Neil. Thanks for the kind words. Enjoying his travels. Have fun and raise a smile with the Point Blank Radio flag. Big wave to Neil and the missus. Enjoy. Big wave to the Cornish crew. Big wave to the Sash. Big wave to Tash. Big wave to Chris, Jason. Big wave to the Sensei.

Big rave to Kish. 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Big rave to Julesy Jules. Big rave to Alan. Big rave to Mags. Playing right now, Ella Kazad. And this is a beautiful number on Smallville Records. Lovely four-track EP.

Fundamentalist, a beautiful number, Moe Househead. Another 10 more minutes on the show, top of the hour, Paul Quinton. And guys, a little mission for you, if you choose to take it. 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And go, hey, have you checked this out? It's where the music comes from. It's where the smile comes from. And we're together. Spread the word, Point Blank Radio. It's a family. It's togetherness. It's Smiley Smiley. Brothers and sisters in one land, that's you and me.

0: Sharky. Big wave to Jewish Jew, big wave to Paul. Paul Quinton, top of the hour. Playing right now, a little white label I picked up.
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0: And guys, just a little update. Back on the airwaves this Saturday, covering for the one and only Mark between 10 and 12. If you like the music, catch me on Saturday, 10 to 12 a.m. And back on my regular Get Down, where I play a little bit different and usually hanging tough from a night out. I think I do that quite a bit, but yeah, Sunday, 7 a.m. to 10 a.m. Ending the show with a beautiful number, Wish That I Can Talk To You. Guys, I am talking to you, but listen, I love you. Take it easy. Ta-da.

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morning, everyone. Welcome to another Friday morning of madness. My name is Paul Quinton. This is the Beat Clinic. Hope you are all well.

Zaki, the maestro, the last 3 hours. And that white label he plays, second to last tune, I Want a Copy. That was so good.

glimmer of sun this morning. It's a Friday, we're getting ready for the weekend. Big one tomorrow for some of us. This float just said 30 hours and counting. Little soiree down the Thames while my missus is watching Boyzone. Whatever.

And some of us tomorrow on a little cruise down the River Thames, as I said a little bit earlier on. And to get us in the mood. And we'll be appearing on the boat is Fred Everything. This is with Robert Owens. Tune called Never.

the unmissable vocals of Fred Everything. Jess says, morning, morning, morning, locked in and looking forward to the tunes. Have a good weekend. Jenix is feeling it. Hopefully, I think I'm seeing you tomorrow. I hope I am. Stewie Stew says, locked on, PQ. Fred Everything on that one. I said, good morning, Mr. Lovely. Always lovely to hear you. I don't know whether to read the next bit. Okay, I will. It says, I dreamt of you and Mrs. Lovely last night. Thanks, Tash. This is brand new, Mo Turk.

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1: To be with you and me.
0: Mo Turk, Hey Look.
1: I was awesome.
0: Wonder Mick on the remix. Very own Nui enjoying that. It's very nice. Paul, I'm with Matt, Josh and Ben. Locked for the show, he says. Mickey G says, morning PQ, today is a great day as I finally get to listen to your cracking show. Thank you.
1: I've been saving it all my life.
0: And Lloyd says, morning, loving the selections.
1: You know, I've been trying.
0: Thank you so much, Lloyd.

same room alive. You know I've been trying.

easing you in slowly on a Friday for the first few. This is one we played last week, but we had to play it again because it's just one of those tunes that just sinks into your brain. Very difficult to shift. This is Denka, Easy Sunday. Before that, from a new EP, Most People. Track called Be Myself. Eljo saying sultry sounds. Yes, indeed. Richie 420 enjoying it today.

Denker and Easy Sunday. Uncle Stu and Archer, on-site painting and decorating. Keep the tunes coming. Michael says, away on the beach. What a better way to listen to the show. Great vibes, he says. This is a very British tune. From an outfit called Francisco. It's called Fish and Chips.

Anacondo. Prometheus, the name of the tune. Change the pace just slightly. There is a brand new EP. It's called It's Been Good from Intro Beats. We absolutely love Intro Beats on this show. The whole EP is amazing. So we will play another track off of the EP today. Got the goosebumps going up on the back of my neck. It's Been Good is the name of the tune, the title track.

I do love intro beats. I noticed that Juju played a track from them on his show last week, and that is a great EP. All the good elements. Feel happy music. It's been good. Name of that tune. On the Sloth Boogie label. This is brand new as well, Shamar. Deep After, keep it locked. We have a special two-track classic tune coming up at 11 o'clock today. In honor of the late Dexter Wansel.

Shamara and Deep After. Lots of messages coming in. Sherman A is working hard down in Newbury, and he said, wasn't Harry Ramsdale the best fish and chip shop? It's Ramsdale. Played that tune, Fish and Chips, a little while ago. Mr. T feeling it today. Jamie G says, good morning, Captain. Hope you are well. Another Feel Good Friday has landed to kick off the weekend with a splashing of deep, chunky, hypnotic beats for my soul. Cheers, he says. From an EP called Chatsworth Days. A tune called La Musica. This is Reviviz.

EP called Chatsworth Days, La Musica. Don't forget, you can use WhatsApp now or text 07743049123 to get through to us in the studio. So put that in your phone if you're out and about, 07743049123. We have the classic tunes this week up next.

Wax Assassin deep in the house. And it's not been a great week for losing legends. We lost Peebo Bryson this week. And also the great Dexter Wansel. I was lucky enough to live with my friend Alex and a load of others. See him live at the Jazz Cafe, and it was very memorable. Just didn't realise how much work, how much influence the guy from Philly had. And he will be missed.

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Again, lucky enough to see the Jones Girls live many moons ago. But Dexter Wansel wrote this tune, Nights Over Egypt.

my tribute to Dexter Wansel. It looks like you enjoyed it as well, because the message board was lit up like a Christmas tree. Dawn from Caterham enjoying that one. Chris Mullally enjoying it. Mickey G enjoying it. Spanish Joe on his walk enjoying it as well. We come back up to date. An outfit called Trinidad. Spanish Joe says, listening whilst walking the Camino de Santiago. Still another 300k to go. Some distance. He's wondering if anyone else is listening to PB whilst walking, loving the tunes. If you are walking and out and about, love to hear from you. And he loved the nights over Egypt.

upcoming EP called Archipelago. That's Trinidad, not today. Chris Malay says he's out walking his dog Tilly while listening to the show. I was out with my two this morning, one of which is by my feet. Stephen Teddington feeling it today. We go back to the Intro Beats EP. I said it was good. This is another track from it called At Ease. EP's called It's Been Good.

brand new release, Frank Roger. As I said, many a week, we seem to have one a week, but that's a promo. I'm not sure of the release date on that one. Step into my life. From an EP called Intai. I should say Nintai. Got that wrong. This is Mr. G. We say hello to Flo in the room. PQ, looking forward to catching up tomorrow at S4G. We will be there. Blush up at 12 o'clock today. Stephen Teddington, Feeling the Tunes.

That last tune, a thing called Bound from Half Dead Dave. It's an artist who featured on the show about a year ago. New to me, but not so new now. Do like that one, sort of rolls along, a bit quirky, I suppose. This is Milo Passia from an EP called Patience. This little tune we picked is called Temptations. Got a track from the new Michael Gray album coming up next. Say hi to DJ Simon. Says, hey Paul, I'm best man at a wedding tomorrow. Trying to think of a best man's speech whilst listening to your epic tunes. Thank you.

from K-Trim, enjoying that tune. The Genix feeling it as well. That tune from a new album called You and Me, Michael Gray, together with Tanya Foster. And that little tune is called Shake. This is Lady Monix.

tune I found on Bandcamp, Lady Monix, Can't Help It. Another one of those dark, deep rollers. This is a brand new tune. Ross Kaiser and Irvin. The tune's called The Switch.

American Dream. Pistagora rework we played there. Jakarta. Float says, great show. Georgie Jules feeling it. Tash says, what a show. I'm lost in music. Crispy said, nice one, Paul. Thank you. Stewie Stew loving it. Pav for Basic State saying thanks. Richie420 saying great show. Thank you so much for listening. It's been my pleasure today to play for you as always. We're back again next week with another session of the Beat Clinic. This will be up on Mixcloud. If you'd like to find us on Instagram, beat_clinic_live. I'm going to take a breath. We'll see you next week. Have a good one, folks. Look after each other, love each other, and above all, be nice to each other. Take care, folks.

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0: raised to think lesser of them. 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
0: The gift that is a woman in our lives.

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The gift of a woman. A contribution that is finite. 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

Good afternoon, how you doing? It is just gone 12 o'clock and it's time for me to take over. Big thank you for port to Paul Quinton for the last couple of hours. Absolutely wicked show, mate. Want to welcome all of you along. Happy Friday, people. I'm going to take you on a musical journey for the next couple of hours. I don't know where we're going, so you're definitely in for a surprise. This one's Another World, courtesy of Andre Lodeman on the remix. Enjoy.

me today if you've got any shouts out, any requests, dedications, or you just want to chat. You can drop me a message right now via the website, give that app a tap, or you can drop me a text or a WhatsApp. I am going to give you the number. Get your phone out, be ready. Are you ready? Number to get you through, 07743 049 123, gets you through to me on a Friday. Shouts going out to Tash, out to Anonymous. Shouts out to Piers, out to the Genics.

say, acquired in the music box, which was more of a lively place than, say, maybe the Power Plant or these other places. And then the music box, as we were giving, perhaps we had some discussions last night, was a wild place. DJ Ron Hardy was a bit of a radical. The music he played.

I'm a global citizen, you know? But I have my clothes in Freetown. But then I remember I have clothes in the US as well, in the DMV. And I have clothes at my friend's place. But yeah, at the sleep, Usain Net meets me. That's what we keep talking about Freetown. He say, Usain, you tap. He say, well, at the sleep, Usain Net meets me. But I mean, he said that they are there.

track playing underneath me right now. This one's called Circulara. Don't forget, if you want to get in touch, you can drop me a text or a WhatsApp right now. I am here, live. All important number is 07743 049 123.

And while I'm up, so you can give me a follow on Instagram, and that is what all the kids do. So I'm told. You can give me a follow, just have a look for Blush Plays Records. That's Blush Plays Records. Find me on Instagram under that. 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

Friday French crew are getting ready to roll this weekend. Hope I've got my listeners at weekend ready. I hope I've got you ready and raring to go. Out to the London Cornice crew, locked up.

courtesy of Alex Arno. Sending this one out to each and every one of you locked on. Hope you're enjoying the show this afternoon. Don't forget, if you want to get involved

07743 gets you through. I'll give it to you one more time. 07743 0491 1 2 3. If you are locked on and enjoying the show, time to share the love. Give that up a tap.

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0: Listen, there's something I have
1: 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I have to be up at 5 a.m.
0: You make it sound like I got the wrong number.
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0: It's like the same thing just keeps happening.

sending this one out to Nui, out to Josh, Ben and Stoney, all locked on. Out to Stefano, says love your sound. Thank you very much. Nice to be appreciated. This one's called Wrong Number. One courtesy of Claude Von Stroke.

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welcome to Point Blank Radio, DAB Plus for London and surrounding counties. Many thanks to DJ Blush for the last show. Have a great weekend. Also to Paul Quinton for the show before, and Zaki, first thing in the morning.

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track in the background I just bought today, Bandcamp, by Philou Luzoio. It's called Queens of Zomba. Before this one, something from one of our very own here on Point Blank, Harvinder, on Outer National Sounds Records. We Are the Horsemen. I See Chano, rework. You can catch that as a free download on Outer National Sounds on Bandcamp. Big up, Harv.

everybody played it straight.

one of us just plays it straight. And this is a dream of mine. If everybody played it straight, we wouldn't have no problem. Of course, we know it don't go like that.

Yes, that last one by Nebule Waves. And Marila. It was called Sunset and Moon. I think it might be one of those shows where a little bit all over the place. In the styles and the moods. Oh, whole load of brand new promos in this week. Haven't really checked them out properly. So it's one of those ones. Bought a few tunes earlier as well on Bandcamp. Spent about 17 quid or so. Including Glen Underground, Lars Baron Ruff, and many more. All to come during the next few hours. Please enjoy Point Blank Radio.

I don't know how you do it. I just know that, like, you just make good music, you make it from your heart, and you try to be honest about it.

Yes, yes, people. How we doing? We're 1 hour in. And I think it's about time we backtracked on the track titles. So the one in the background is called A Different Blue by Orlando B. And going back a little bit, we introed with a little exclusive track by yours truly, and we followed by Marina Isu Melawa. Probably not how you pronounce it. It was called Karibi Sabrosura. Sorry for the pronunciation. Followed with that track I said from Harvinder, Point Blank's own, out of National Sounds, We Are The Horsemen. As I said earlier, that's a free download on Out of National Sounds Bandcamp. Big up Harv. It's called I See Chano, rework.

this on a loop for a minute. We followed the Harvinder track by Philou Luzolo. It was called Queens of Zomba. Then we followed with a few tracks from Ego Planet, which is a sister label to Noir and Blanche in France. We got Pauline, as always, and all the Noir and Blanche office crew. The first one was Nebule Waves. I think I've said this one already. It was called Sunset and Moon. Followed by Bugs. And Filakali. It was called Amado. Followed by an artist called Yuando and Table, a track called See You Tomorrow. Followed by Gabrielle, a track called Energy. Not that Gabrielle. Followed by a track called I Want You to Be Mine. Alone for All Time. Can't see the artist on that. Sorry. We followed by Lima. A track called I Just Want You to Love Me Back. Pulled out on Bandcamp earlier. Followed by Brian Jackson, track called A Racetrack in France. Really unusual vocal and topic. Mixed by a Moody Man, featuring Josh Milan on the vocal. BBE Records, another Bandcamp purchase. And we kept it with Josh Milan on the next one after that by Blaze, Alexander Hope, aka Josh. Track called Brothers and Sisters. Can't beat a bit of Josh Milan on a Friday afternoon. Sending those out to Festa. And all the MyTunes crew, Ruben, Ali, Mark, and Mrs. Mark. We then went into another one. I think it was on Ego Planet by Fennec. It's a very long word. I'm not even going to try and pronounce it. It's got bubble bath in the title. Then we followed by Gratz, a track called Better Days, another Fennec mix. It was a Fennec's Better Nights remix. And then right up to this track in the background, once again, Orlando B. It's called A Different Blue. Four-track EP or so, four or five. I'm going to play another couple in a bit. I'm going to come in next with a Strictly Jazz Unit track, Glen Underground, called Happy Hour, featuring Suelo. And while we're here, let's visit that message board.

shout out to Jay. Shout out to Trevor B. How you doing, Trev? Also to Richie420. Easy Richie. Mundino, how you doing? Hey, Dawn from Caterham. Welcome along. Shout out to Mr. T. Got any old school, says Trevor. You know me, Trev. We'll see what we can do. Welcome to the Genix. Big up, mate. How you doing? Also to Mark Zappa. Hey, Mark. Stewie Stew. Amazing Stoke crew. Big up Dada Adam. Also to the lovely Tash. Shout out to Double S. Devon G. Thank you for the nice words. And there's a message from a number ending 776. It just says L. God knows. Anyway, on with the music. Thank you for locking in. Big love, one and all.

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0: There are few earthly things more beautiful than a university, wrote John Masefield in his tribute to English universities, and his words are equally true today. He did not refer to towers or to campuses. He admired the splendid beauty of a university because it was, he said, a place where those who hate ignorance may strive to know, where those who perceive truth may strive to make others see. I have therefore chosen this time and place to discuss a topic on which ignorance too often abounds, the truth too rarely conceived, and that is the most important topic on earth, peace.
1: Blank! That's it!

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I'm building peace in our time, peace in all time. 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

on a little bit there, sorry. Well, I'd come it down a little bit, this one. Hope you're doing well out there. Hope the sun's shining for ya. Point blank, yo, Friday afternoon, the 5th of June. Juju Music Show. Start early today, 2 a.m. Still over an hour to go. Been playing a mixture of promo receipt.

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Went off a little bit to the early 90s. Hardcore. Kind of vibe. I've tuned all my way up. You never know what you're gonna get. I never know what I'm gonna play. I just get all an hour's worth of music in the playlist. Sort out just before the show. The intro and all that.

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Sorry if I didn't pronounce that correctly. That's a UD, anyway. Hope you're doing well. Woolsey Jules says he's locked in. Nice one, Julie. Adam saying that's some tasty gear. Great show, says Pimper. Pimper, how you doing, guy? Keep busy, mate. Big up Rick, big up Bash, big Jez. Big up Floats, Trevor B. Nice float. Mr.

time is it there? Gotta be early hours, right? Up all night, as you do. Big up the chauffeur and crew in the Range Rover in Ibiza, Chris Ravy. Check you out, mate. When's that tune coming out, by the way? Haha. Nice one, Lloyd. How you doing, mate? Have a good one at Ushuaia, Chris. My favourite spot in Ibiza, or one of anyway, is Chirincana. On the edge of the hippie campsite. Not just any old campsite though. Underneath like the pine trees and right next to the sea. Different music from around the world, different bands, Cuban, Jamaican, DJs from France, wherever. Top, top vibe. Chirincana, if you're going, make a note.

everything happens in time. You know, there's a time for everything. There's a time to be in a group, and there's a time to be solo. At least there was for me.

I was just thinking, it's nice to have that bit of calmness, isn't it? After that manic little session. Lovely tune, this, in the background. This is the forthcoming. It's called Shibuya. Boy Ran. It's by Henna Orna. Gonna switch over to vinyl for a bit, I think. At least for the next one anyway. Harvey Sutherland.

Hello everyone, it's Juju Music Live. You've been listening to music, but this time around it's Juju Music from the Real Juju's Music Road. Catch it up, never let go. Juju Music is for you and ever.

Outs goes out to the house mum. Over there in Canada. Very warm welcome to our overseas listeners. Great to have your ears. Shout out to the London Cornice crew. Once again, out to Guy. Sorry, Chris, I just seen this, mate. Shouts out to Aurora, Fleur, Maya, Rosa, on the way to Ushuaia in the Range Rover. Is that Soul Heaven, Fleur, yeah? If you're all still listening, have a wicked time. We've met Fleur a couple of times. Norwich was the second time, I think. Ibiza was the first time. El Divino's. And then when Trouble Anderson came up just before he passed away. To Norwich, that is. Hope you're well, mate.

boy, this is a bit tasty, isn't it? Sounds of Burnski. DNA remixes. Constant Sound Records. Barely played this before. Feeling it.

to Richie 420. Nice one. 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Big shout to Tash. Also to Jed. Welcome along to Seoul.

Taz. Feeling the vibrations. Yes, Float. Track ID says, I just read it, brother. It's by Bernski. SKI. It's called I Like You. Laura Jones on the remix. Must check some more of her stuff out. Once again, Constant Sound Records. Bassline.

0: might not get around to right typing out the track list today, maybe tomorrow, probably tomorrow.
1: And having an open mind, knowing that things change all the time.
0: Which will go up with the SoundCloud upload, Juju Music page. Many, many thanks for listening. Hope you enjoyed some of the stuff you heard. And have a wicked weekend.
1: And having an open mind, knowing that things change all the time.
0: Thank you to those interacting on the message board. Always appreciated. Always great to have you along for the ride.
1: And having an open mind, knowing that things change all the time.
0: Sending a big shout to Cootie and Wallace and all the Bognor Regis crew.

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we're doing out there, Safe House crew. It's NJ Carter here with you for the next 2 hours. This week's show is a special one. It is a pre-record, so no live shout-outs today, I'm afraid. We're going to take a proper trip through loads of different tunes, so stick with it.

So today's pre-record is a special one. We're going to mix it right up. Some old classics, even back to some old soul tunes. Interspersed with plenty of great music as well, to boot. But no live shout-outs today, I'm afraid. This is a pre-record. Gotta put a lot of love and thought into it, so I hope you enjoy. MJ Carter, checking out for now.

to the Safe House Sessions right here on Point Blank Radio with me, NJ Carter. Don't forget, this week's session is a special one. No live shout-outs, I'm afraid. Somewhere sunny in southern France. Well, somewhere in France, anyway. So this one is a pre-record. A lot of love has gone into it. We're taking a right old ride today. Bronski Beat to Martha Reeves, now Fortet. Coming up next, a very special mix of I Feel For You by Bob Sinclair. All right, tune in, lock on. I'll catch up with you in a bit.

Safe House Sessions with me, NJ Carter, on the one and only Point Blank Radio. Sorry, no shout-outs today. This is a pre-record. But plenty of love and thought has gone into it. Taking a proper weaving journey through musical history. I hope you join me. Huge shout-out to all the regulars who tune in. 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

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You're locked into the Safe House Sessions on Point Blank Radio with me, NJ Carter. No shout-outs today. 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

Yeah, you're listening to NJ Carter here on the Safe House Sessions, locked into Point Blank Radio. No shout-outs today, I'm afraid, because this is a pre-record. And we're weaving our way deep through the record bag to bring you lots of classics, lots of gems. Whatever you're up to this Friday evening, wherever you're listening in the world, you're locked into Point Blank Radio with me, NJ Carter. Come on, let's have this.

Yeah, we're approaching the last 15 minutes of the show. Thank you for tuning in, everyone who's locked in today. Coming up straight after me, we've got Mr. Nipsey, so don't go anywhere. This has been a pre-record, so apologies for no shout-outs today. But sending big love to everyone who's listened in.

track in the background, one of my faves. It's on a rework of Terence Parker's Love's Got Me High. This is Mark Bromboy's Systematic Soulful Mix.

been a blast today. Thanks for joining me on the show. This has been another Safe House Sessions with me, NJ Carter, on the legendary Point Blank Radio. People say-

Don't forget, you've got a week left to get your tickets for the Safe House Summer Party. All the West London crew, all the Safe House residents, getting up to some mischief, all in aid of charity. Head on over to my Instagram page at NJ Carter Music. 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All proceeds go straight to charity. Selling out fast, so jump on that. Get involved, it's going to be an absolute blast.

and I'll be back same time, same place in a couple of weeks' time, live in the studio. Whatever you're up to this fine weekend, have an absolute belter. NJ Cutter, checking out.

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Good evening, and my name is not Mr. Nipsey. My name is Paul Quinton, filling in for Mr. Nipsey for the next 2 hours. Big thank you to NJ Carter for the last two. Cracking as always. It's a Friday evening. Got some fine groovy tunes for you over the next two, plus a tribute to Dexter Wansall, which I'll do a bit later on.

0: welcome to the show. I hope you're feeling good. If you've not listened to me before, I normally do Friday at 10 o'clock in the morning, so back again on a Friday. Double dose. Big shout out to Brandy's, loving the vibes. Tash says, woohoo, double helping.
1: Here we go.
0: Sammy P's in the zone.
1: Here we go. Here we go.
0: Devin G's feeling it. OE's feeling it. The Gen X is feeling it too.
1: Here we go. Here we go.
0: That last one, Girls from the Internet. And a little crazy little number I found on Bandcamp called Heaven Bound.
1: Here we go. Here we go.
0: This is Retro Migration.

Retro Migration, a tune called Gumo from a great EP that came out a little while back. And this little tune is all about a fish. This is Damn Swindle, John Doe.

giving you a flavour of what we do on a Friday morning. Nice and deep and rolling. Dam Swindle, formerly known as Detroit Swindle. New EP, John Doe, that track there. Best track on the EP. Nice EP though. And we are a big fan of Manuel Kane. Sold. Point Blank DAB Friday night.

shout outs coming in. Dazzler says top shelf, thank you. Stewie Stew's locked on. Adrian says very nice. And a big hello to my lifelong friend, Mr. Stuart Melrose, tuning into Point Blank for the very first time. Much love, Martin.

Steve Bug and Porn Bugs. Marcus Horn on the remix. Behind the Glass.

couple of chaps from Germany, Lovebirds, they go by the name of Free Range Records, Stable Warts. That one's called Bally Birds. Adrian says, oh yes, baby, good bass. Uncle Cheese enjoying it. Lucas saying Sonic Gold. My name is Paul Quinton. This is what we call the Beat Clinic. We normally do it on a Friday morning, 10 through 12. I'm covering for Mr. Nipsey today. Hope you're enjoying the tunes. He'll be back next week or the week after, I'm sure. This is Jim Stagg, Crispy Pancakes.

hi to Gary J, feeling it today. Also to Hubert, saying great show. Big shout out to Househead. Good to have you aboard, the Genix. And Dave the Rave. This is Kalau on Flying High.

every now and then I put on the headphones if it's somebody in the room and I'm going to listen to something on my own and they're watching TV or something like that. But usually I like to listen to the music out loud where I can feel it in my chest.

few tunes from earlier this year. That last one, Kalau. Coming back up today, this is Shamar. Something brand new this week, Deep After. Name of the tune. This is Point Blank, DAB,

after Shamar. Friday evening, it's a bit warm in the studio. Been getting my groove on. We are a big fan of the Parisian producer Seb Jr. on this show. This is a nice one of his, I Really Love You. We really do here on Point Blank. Let us know what you're up to. 07743049123 on the WhatsApp. That's brand new and works. Via the app, love to hear from you.

Cassiaware on a Friday night. Starring Schiavone, that's what my mama told me. Frankie Estevez on remix duties. Tash feeling that one. This is brand new. Intro Beats. It's been good.

fantastic EP from Intro Beats out this last week. We played the title track there. It's Been Good. Welcome to a Friday evening here on Point Blank DAB. Hope you're all well. Had a suggestion, let's get some fans from Temu. You can, of course, get fans from other cheap places. Because it's baking in here. We have a balanced show, you know. Anyway, this week we lost an absolute legend. It was a pleasure to see him play at Jazz Cafe just 2 years ago. A tribute to him earlier today, but I'm going to play another one of his tunes. It was so prolific, his back catalogue. And I can remember buying this record and also a bootleg that sort of reduced it a little bit in length. But we're going to play it in full today. We lost Dexter Wansel at the beginning of the week. And this is a tribute to him. This is MFSB, Mysteries of the World.

the mysteries of the world. Rest in peace, Dexter Wansel. So a lovely tribute from Shirley Jones earlier in the week about her long lost friend, Dexter Wansel. And of course, he was involved with so many big groups, including the Jones Girls. And I was lucky to see them in full force a few years ago. We played this first time out this morning, and actually it's a really, really lovely tune, this. This is Michael Gray from a new album called You and Me. Tanya Foster on vocal. Here we go, part two.

sound of Michael Gray, Tanya Foster. And another Michael Gray remix this time, JW McGee, When We Party, from years ago.

it's been a busy evening. Thank you to our househead for the long scripts. Make interesting reading. Big shout to Jojo, also to Dave Morgan, also to The Float. Looking forward to meeting you tomorrow, my friend. Also to Matt at Cambridge, just down the road from me. A residency in Regent Street many years ago. Keeping the vibe alive here on the Beat Clinic on a Friday evening, point blank DAB. My name is Paul Quinton. Glad to have your ears this evening. We are definitely rolling.

three in a row there. We had Kevin Yost and Fulfillment from about 12 years ago. One of my favourite tunes, and never leaves the box. And a brand new one from Oliver Dollar, Doing Your Thing on the dub mix. And there is a couple of EPs on Bandcamp at the moment. This is one, Mentor Source. Called Inside.

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1: All over the world there are lots of people who are alone tonight. 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
0: 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Love to hear from you. Also, look on my Instagram page, beat_clinic_live.

the Hoff label. I'm not going to pronounce the artist, but it's a great collection of three tunes. That particular tune called Music, M-O-O-Z-I-K.

a new artist to me, or at least Danny Parton is, thanks to Juju for pointing him in my direction. This is one of his remixes, Jeremy Del Villa, a tune called Without You. 15 minutes to go.

just wound up the pace just a little. Dago Music, a tune called Whistle. Twelve minutes to go. Andy Lockup at the top of the hour.

Dago Music and Whistle. Househead Heads says, great show. We've got Andy Lockhart next. I'm glad you like the tune, sir. He's up at 10 o'clock tonight. Time for one more.

Andy Lockup's up next. Thank you so much for listening. Adrian says, what a groove on that last tune. Of course, that was Soul Dynamic. Poff's feeling it. Hazard says, great show. Thank you so much for listening. Have a good one. We'll see you again next Friday morning at 10 a.m. if you can join us. Have a good weekend, folks. Ta-da.

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0: 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I feel good.
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0: very good evening to ya. How is everyone doing out there? Friday night business inside Point Blank.
1: Can you feel it? I said, can you feel it?
0: Massive shout-outs goes out to Paul Quinton for the last show. In for Nipsey this week. Wicked tunes, gotta keep things rolling.

0: and we're feeling that vibe. Kicked off the show with a track by Model Man. That was True Feelings For You. Wicked summertime vibe on that one. And this one, Feel The Vibe. Gonna get through to the studio tonight. The WhatsApp is working again. 077-4304-9123. 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
1: Do it again.
0: Out to Adrian, out to the househead as well. Hola. How you guys doing?
1: Right there. Touch me, baby.

Electric Beats on this one. That's Adrian once again. Big up the Germany crew locked in. It's that Friday night pressure, Point Blank. This is how we're doing it.

Yeah, send this one out to Kevin Aldershot, locked in. Taking it back with this one. Voodoo Ray. Out to the Onion Muncher on this one as well. All those feeling the vibe. Get ready for this.

wicked tune, this one. Got that underground old school vibe. This one sounds like Code Zero. This is the old school Breaks Techno EP. Track and title Arcade Mode.

out to the Onion Muncher on the last one. Out to the Mixcloud crew as well. Last one was The Juice. Here the Angels. It's up with this one, Dance Orbit. This is Furs on the remix.

0433 049 123. Also hit up the shouts button via the mobile app. If you're feeling the vibe, just let me know. Plenty more in store for ya. Point Blank Friday night. Summertime vibes and the tubes are rolling.

Rose, enjoying the tunes. This one, Stone Roses. I Wanna Be Adored, the Bloody Valentine edit. Acid vibes.

out to the crew for the last one. That was White Horse, Stanton Warriors on the remix on that one. Wicked little roller, that one. Inside with this one, Total Control.

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How you doing? Picking up the house head once again. All crew's got it locked in tonight. It's that Friday night. It's Point Blank. Out to the Charlie boy.

summertime vibes on this one. Heller and Farley Project Ultra Flavor. Who remembers this one back in the 90s? Just stepping inside the last half hour. And we're rolling. In tune to Andy Lockup right here, Point Blank. Don't forget, if you want to get through to the studio tonight, 077-430-49-123 is the number. You can fling us a WhatsApp, text message, or use a mobile app. Any which way, it's all good.

just kind of moving through to the genres. A little bit of old school. One before this one, TJR, Just Gets Better. Classic garage tune, that one. In time with this one, S Express. Superfly guy. Taking it back to 89 with this one. Got about 10 minutes left. Just going to squeeze in a couple more. Out to Mark Allen, catch him up at the top of the hour. We've been on that musical journey tonight, as always. If you missed any of the show, don't forget you can catch it up on the Mixcloud. Out to all the listen again, gang. Last couple for myself, Lock Up, easy. You can also catch me back up here next Friday as well. Had a little shake up of the Friday nights because it's that time of the year, you know. Out to Ben Logics. Catch him back up here in a couple of weeks' time. I'm going to be covering next Friday, and then that's me for June.

Right, I'm going to leave you with this one. This one, track entitled Lick It. Like I say, more of the same next Friday, 10 till 12. Catch myself, Andy Lockup, back up here, Point Blank. Keep it locked in after the ads. Mark Allen, I'm going to be taking you through. Anyway, thanks a lot to everyone that's had it locked in. Hope you have a great weekend. I'll catch you soon.

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6: 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Thanks, Lockup. Another excellent show. Be back next week, 10 p.m. Start with this one, Nobody Else, from Pro 179. As always, get to me on the app. On WhatsApp, that comes right to the studio now, too, from

Too Little, Too Late from Rasmus Faber. You're with Mark Allen, right here on Point Blank Radio, every Friday at midnight. I give it back to the robots.

Everybody lie down. Extended mix from DJ Shuma. Out the house head, big up. Let me know what you're feeling. Join me on the app. Say hello. Shout out on WhatsApp. The magic of technology, it gets here too. Let's go. Let's go. Come on, let's go.

is Lotus, original mix from Kyle Walker and Chester. Let me know what you're feeling, push me in a direction, and I'll stick with the style for a bit, otherwise I'll just keep moving it around. Fridays for you.